0: Club. Radio Club. Young music, young people.
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You're here because you know something. 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But you feel it. You felt it your entire life. Like a splinter in your mind, driving you mad. It is this feeling that has brought you to me.

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2: 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There were fires burning and my hands learning to paint with passion. It was planets meeting, it was synced up breathing.

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tree. Are you coming here with me to run by my side so we can be free? Strange things do happen here, it's the time to leave.

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Still going to the very next day. Yo, I just see a rapper in a rave. Now everybody lit in the UK. K, K, K, K, K, K, K, K.

0: 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People just wanna have fun.
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